Radio Vicenza. Weekend. Hits, hits, hits. Music. 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Top of the Tops. Il meglio del meglio.

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And the colored girls go to

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See you at the bar, you was hardly talking. That's when I knew that your heart was scarring. 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
0: Radio Vicenza, the new hit.